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0: 4 with no second chance. 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I need it all in my hand.
1: I need it all, nigga, in advance. I lit a bar, but I made a jam. Know what I saw in the trance. 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
0: This shit was all a part of the plan. Please do not step out of rank. Put the food on my fork and tell them to scram. Clean up the mess in the sink. I'm facing the northeast, deep in prayer. The bus is just casual to me. I see the same shit everywhere I go, they're just kinda greasy. I told 20 better than me. I still got vendettas to see through.
1: I keep a more hot in his bag, but he know it's better to keep. I throw the tour profits on the dancer, I might invest in some weeds. I did some tour routes in the vans, a five-step in the niche. Explore them lessons could teach, I hope this message could reach.
0: The AMG straight up the street, I buy a Bottega and Bling. 4, 5, 6, I'm cleaning up easy. If you love me, then why would you leave? Hey, you might as well say what you mean. Shot caller got everything greenlit. My fault, my record ain't clean. Got caught up heavy, we was teens. They lost steps to the scheme.
1: Grew up in red, belly of the beast. Possibly the Benz, Bentley, or a beam. I want my neck heavy with a gleam. I know I'm death ready like a team. I know my best bet on the beat.
0: I feel like lead belly pulling strings. Bro, I got a tech card on the team. Prone to attack, it's time to eat. Put a few real niggas on their feet. They gotta deal with it when we bleed them. This shit was real deal till you bleached it. I sent the flick in for the visa. I took a trip for relief. I can't relent for a reason. Had to make sense of my demons. Found out we live with their research. On the strip, swiveling in a ski.
1: Some lost in the hands of the reaper. I pawned my last sip on the streets. I was taught use my hands and my feet for everything flashy ain't what it seems.
0: No second chance. It's touring the globe and taking a piss. I knew what I wanted. At a glance, I need it all in my hand. That shit was part of the plan. Lo and behold, the only one standing. Hurtling over all the trap.
2: Tony. 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

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Tranky, tranky, you like it? 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You're just an amateur, and I'm a pro.

can see a limit, I can see a body, I can feel a difference. A thing called time, yeah, I track it with the digits. Satellite business, I was in space. Communication with the energy, for forgiveness. 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Communication with the memory, reappearing. 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Through the eyes of my child, I can see an inner vision. 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
0: 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What do you mean?
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0: go that, right wrist go that, that just go that, sis go that, this don't go that, go that, go that, go that, go that, go that, me, yeah.
1: Kubo, hajnej, vy jste se dočista zbláznili.
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turning the laces, say shit. 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
1: Český rozhlas, Radio Wave.

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Yeah, all that. 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